0: 10 a.m. sharp on Rodrigues FM. Good morning, everyone. It's time for the news flash. Coming up for the news updates, Mario Lizette, who will take us through the headlines. Good morning, Mario.
1: Thank you, Rebecca. Good morning to you too. Ladies and gentlemen, good morning and welcome to the news. After nearly 60 years of presence in Rodrigues, the time has come for Action Familiale to assess its internal strengths and weaknesses while identifying future opportunities. A delegation from the organization will be on a mission to Rodrigues from July 22 to 25. The agenda includes conducting of SWOT analysis, strengths, weaknesses, opportunities, and threats with organizations' various collaborators. Meetings are also scheduled with local resource persons, public authorities, and the Bishop of Rodrigues. In addition, a series of consultations will be held to explore ways to revitalize, and better promote family values within Rodriguean society. Making listening, dialogue and participation of the foundations of the Church of Tomorrow. This is the message brought by Sister Nathalie Bécart, Undersecretary of the Synod of Bishops at the Vatican, during her visit to Rodrigues on Saturday morning, July 18, 2026. She met with key members of the Apostolic Vicariate of Rodrigues to discuss synodality and the challenges facing the church pastoral mission. We now turn to the decisions taken at the Executive Council meeting held on Friday under the chairmanship of the Chief Commissioner François Goncourt. The Council took note of the upcoming mission to Rodrigues by a delegation led by the Director of Environment to organize a capacity building program entitled Enhancing Oil Spill Preparedness in Rodrigues and the Outer Islands. The program organized by the Ministry of Environment will be held from July 30 to August 7, 2026. The Council also reviewed preparations for the official key handover ceremony to beneficiaries of the social housing program, which will take place on July 20, 2026 at Dankoko. In addition, the Council took note of the schedule of activities related to the admission of grade 7 students for the 2027 academic year. The Minister of Financial Services and Economic Planning, Dr. Jyoti Deaton, will lead a delegation on a mission to Rodrigues from July 20 to 22 as part of consultations on the Vision 2050 initiative. Finally, the Council noted the organization of a training program on integrating green budget tagging into the budget of the Rodrigues Regional Assembly for upcoming financial years. This initiative follows the government's decision to introduce green budgeting and green budget tagging practices across all ministries, government departments, and the Rodrigues Regional Assembly. Gen Z chatbot is an interactive digital platform and a freely accessible website designed to enable young people to access information and engage 24 hours a day, 7 days a week on issues related to sexual and reproductive health. The tool was developed by the Mauritius Family Planning and Welfare Association, MFPWA, as part of the Mozen project, a youth-friendly

0: healthcare service center recently launched by the association of MFPWA is encouraging young people to use the platform to access reliable information and seek support whenever needed. In Mauritius, a team from the Atsu in Maibu conducted an anti-drug operation on July 17, 2026 in two forested areas located in Midlands and Wootton. During the operation, investigators discovered and seized a total of 451 cannabis plants ranging in height from 10 centimeters to 2 meters. An investigation is underway to identify the individuals involved in these illegal cannabis plantations. An abroad probe into donations allegedly siphoned off at India's Grand Ram Temple has renewed scrutiny over how religious sites manage the vast amounts of cash and gold entrusted to them by devotees. Police launched an investigation in June and arrested 8 people responsible for handing donations at the revered Hindu shrine in the northern city of Ayodhya. Authorities have not disclosed the amount allegedly stolen, but media reports estimate it could total around 30 million rupees. Ashok Prasad Kushwaha, an auto rickshaw driver in Delhi, who has visited the Ram temple 3 times in the past 2 years, said donations are acts of faith made even by people with modest incomes. And that's all for the news. Thank you for joining us. Have a great day and goodbye. Coming next, Rebecca Perrin.
1: Thank you, Moyo, for keeping us informed. See you at noon for the Journal de la Mi-Journée. Until then, have a nice Sunday.
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crescendo in blue and crescendo in blue. These are separated by an interval by Paul Gonzalez.

you very much, ladies and gentlemen. That, of course, was our theme, Billy Strayhorn's Take the A Train. And, of course, the trumpet solo was by Ray Nance. Ray Nance in the front. Come on! The number one baritone sax, Harry Connie. And his solo rendition of Sophisticated Lady.

veins. In my heart it always will remain. My stardust melody, the memory of love's refrain.

though I dream in vain, in my heart it always will remain my stardust melody, the memory of love.